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1: They say the holy water's watered down, and this town's lost its faith. Our colors will fade eventually, so if our time is running out,

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1: 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Fly away.
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1: How could I not leak it? I look so good, you look so good, maybe we should all leak it together. F*** it. You only live once, let the people see.

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